ILS 35 with police, 2761 Faber Avenue, off of downtown Klein. Aircraft, Adam 2, the female, having a mental health crisis, also states she has abdominal pain, possibly pregnant. Engine 35, medic 24, ILS 35 with police, 2761 Faber Avenue, fireman Adam 2, female, having abdominal pain, possibly pregnant, also having a mental health crisis. Police have arrived, they're showing dispatched.

0: Avenue, Golden View Townhome, Summer Nine off of Wallace and Delta. Firebrand is Adam, 64-year-old male. TIAs over the last few minutes. Engine 18, by 23, 3450 Golden Avenue, number 9 at Golden View Townhome. Firebrand A. Adam, 64-year-old male, having many strokes over the last few minutes.
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35, truck 35, respond, fire alarm, 3000 Wardall Avenue, building A, cross streets High Point and Epworth Avenue, fire ground T2, attention 35, truck 35, respond, 3000 Wardall Avenue.

with police on 12th Street near Vine Fireground is A/2. Caller states there's an intoxicated male, abnormal behavior, possibly hit his head on the brick. He's on the ground on the side of the old Taste of Belgium. Engine 3, West 12th, near Vine Fireground A/2, with police. Caller reported an intoxicated male, abnormal behavior. Possibly hit his head on the bridge. He's on the ground, laying down now. Now black 30 to 40, wearing a black hat, white shirt. Caller states he's on the side of the old Taste of Belgium building on 12th, up against the building.

0: is respond for a still. Fire grounded B-Boy 2, 3097 McHenry Avenue, off of Harrison and Sunshine. Caller reporting smoke coming from the building. Fire ground B-Boy 2, engine 35, engine 21, truck 35, truck 24, route 20, heading 35, district 3, heavy rescue 14, SO2. On fire ground B-Boy 2 for the still, 3097 McHenry Avenue. Caller reporting see smoke coming from the building. Fire ground is B-Boy 2. She initially stated there was smoke from the building, see she drove past there. She now went past again and there's less smoke. Fire ground is B-Boy 2. At 20th College.
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0: 5, you have police dispatch to the generator to look for the kid, draw fireworks to people.
1: Okay.
0: We're walking towards Harrison Avenue right now. And we're at 3087.
1: That's Dominic, are you Harrison?

respond north I 71 at King Expressway in the turn lane. Have a subject in a vehicle passed out. Fireground E2. Did you 19 respond north I 71 at King Expressway in the turn lane?

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Fire ground is 8 Adams 3. An auto accident. 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Fire ground is 8 Adams 3. Auto accident. Patient complaining of head pain. They're advising the police were already there.

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Fire ground 82.

Council 111 Fire 3919 Lantana Avenue off of Cedar and Marlowe. The firecraft is B-Boy 2. Firecraft B-Boy 2. Multiple calls reporting fire in the basement. Address has been given as 3919 and 3915 Lantana Avenue for fire in the basement. Firecraft is B-Boy 2. Engine 51, engine 38, CC engine 12, truck 20, truck 2, RAT 32, medic 51, heavy rescue 14, district 3, medic 12, district 2 and SO2, firecraft is B-Boy 2, and the 1-1 fire, 3919 or 3915, Lantana Avenue off of Cedar and Marlowe. Your firecraft is B-Boy 2, caller reporting house on fire. We have multiple calls, fire in the basement, fire on the second floor. Firecraft is B-Boy 2. Caller stating that one person is still on the second floor that is unable to walk. There is still someone on the second floor unable to walk. Firecraft

Lantana Avenue be advised for a report of an infant from 19, okay? Another caller reporting an infant is still in the residence. Somebody reporting someone on the second floor that cannot walk. District 3, acknowledge.

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1: Ace Command to Mike 1 and Mike 3. Can you guys head back to the command post, please?

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1: Truck 19, truck 2, truck 32, engine 38, district 2. Fire gun is B-Boy 2 for the 2 alarm.

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Roger, here, it's Ed Schwer. 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Fire route is A2. 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
1: 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Truck 17 respond as the second RAT team. Two alarm fire, 5919 Lantana Avenue, Fireground Depot 2.

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0: all jumping on the interior. Let's open the Delta sidewalls. Delta sidewalls. We have heat signature on the Delta sidewalls. 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
1: What floor do you want that water
0: to be on the off? We need movement on all three floors. Engine 51, how are you doing in the basement? You still down there?
1: Engine 51, you still down there? Engine 51, you still down there?
0: I got no fire. 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
1: Coming up by your engine or by the door we usually bring the con up to with a ramp.

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1: Copy that. 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

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Let's go ahead and do a bar of the first alarm company.

Pick what you do have off and go. 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Thank you.

the rear yard off of West Haven Demon. Firemen is Day Adam 2. 24-year-old male fell off the deck about a 20-foot fall. Engine 24, medic 29901 Kerwood Avenue. Firemen is Day Adam 2. The 24-year-old male fell off the deck in the back of the house about a 20-foot fall. Firemen is Day 2.

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0: 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Let us know what you need.
1: Where's Dr. Cott, fellas? There should be a young lady down at the front door that you guys in.
0: In front of the outside here, we're going to start cutting people loose.

Metro 5G is over. West Quarry, West Charleston is the front entrance. Firefighter Adam 2, 36-year-old male, CPU is kneed in the eye in a mosh pit. He's having vision trouble now. Entry 19, medic 19, 2621 Short Vine Street is over. He's the front entrance. Firefighter Adam 2, 36-year-old male, CPU is kneed in the eye in a mosh pit. He's having vision trouble.

Okay, we will occur in place due to the 211 on Lantana. We will companies are as follows. Engine 31, move to engine 51. Truck 23, move to truck 20. That's engine 31 to engine 51, and truck 23 to truck 20. These are the two alarm on Lantana.

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0: 951 West 8th, apartment 914, Crosby Terrace in Schwer. 73-year-old female, trouble breathing, fire route 82. 10-17, medic 3, respond. Pinecrest Apartments, 3951 West 8th, apartment 914. 73-year-old female, trouble breathing, fire route 82.
1: Engine 7, respond 6237 Bedeville Street, number 4, off of Pierce. Fireman is Adam 2, 71-year-old male, injured from a fall. The door is unlocked for you. Engine 7, 6237 Bedeville Street, number 4, fireman 82, 71-year-old male, possibly injured from a fall. The door is unlocked for you.
0: Engine 34, respond, person down, 1570 Spring Lawn Avenue, Crosby Crawford and Howard, 70-year-old female, sick person inside the front door, fire route 82, attention 34, respond, person down, 1570.

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0: Medic 24, ALS 32, respond public landing. 401 East Mary Way, Crossroads Broadway, and East Pete Rose Way. Responding 4A, reported arrest. Fire ground is A2, that's engine 14. Medic 24, ALS 32, respond. Hubland Landing, 401 East Mary Way, Crossroads Broadway, and East Pete Rose Way. Female on B&B Riverboat, not breathing. Docked at the landing, fire ground A2.
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respond request of engine 34, 1570 Spring Lawn Avenue, crossing Crawford and Howard, fire grounding 2, medic 12, respond request of engine 34.

Or whatever, that's what you're going to be asking when you're talking down here.

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29 Medic 19, 831 West Liberty Street, Apartment 8. 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
1: Engine 14, switch back to A2 with medic 24.
0: Medic 24, it's 3185. 3185, thanks. Engine 29, medic 19's on scene, what do you need? Medic 19, are you here with engine 29? Medic 19, that is correct. Okay, standby. We're starting an IV.

on 610 Maple Avenue off of Knott and Redding. Firecrack is me. Caller states a tree fell in the driveway and is now leaning on the building. Caller is requesting it be checked. Truck 19, 610 Maple Avenue, firecrack made. States a tree fell into the driveway leaning on the building. Caller is requesting

3 at dispatch if you're still on this channel. Go ahead. We got this down to engine 51 and truck 20. You can go back to main. Thank you. Dispatch clear. 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
0: Okay. 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
1: Okay, we'll see you. 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
0: 319, you don't happen to have a number for a key holder for this location, do you?
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0: If you do, we advise them that there's a tree block in their driveway. It doesn't appear to be.

29 West Liberty Republic, firearm A2. 56-year-old male having chest pain, trouble breathing. 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

done. Response, Stanley Road Tower, 1621 Lynn. Hershey's Oliver Poplar, responding for a lockout. You're on fire main, truck 29, response, Stanley Road Tower. 1621 Lynn Street, Hershey's Oliver Poplar, responding for a lockout.

you can disregard. Engine 24, medic 24, 2950 West Park Drive, Evan Chura. Officer Dusen, number 24, fire ground is A. Adam 2. 69-year-old male fell out of bed. Head and neck causing him pain. Change of mental status. Engine 24, medic 24, 2950 West Park Drive, Evan Chura, number 24, fire ground A. Adam 2. 68-year-old male fell out of bed. Head and neck pain. Fire ground is A2.

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0: 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It says the complainant is on the Lynn Street side, locked out of the building.
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2: Truck 29 caller states you're needed on the 10th floor. He's outside his department.

Avondale, Florida, in Georgia, fired at his AR-15. 66-year-old male told his friend he was having a mental health crisis. Police are dispatched as well. Patient waiting outside. Engine 20, 1830 Chase Avenue, fire at AR-2. Caller states his friend is having a mental health crisis. He's waiting outside. Police are dispatched.

copies are structured around 24.

0: Avenue, apartment 7, cross street Seneca Avenue. A 96-year-old male. A head injury. On blood centers. Fire grounding 2. Engine 18, medic 23 respond. 3126 Onana Avenue, apartment 7, cross street Seneca Avenue. 96-year-old male, head wound, hemorrhaging, fire ground B2.
1: Engine 5, do you have a call back to the alarm company? 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

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Number 13 and 2 off of Inspiration in Madison, Firemat A, Adam Q. 70-year-old female, trouble breathing, COPD patient, possibly aspirated. Engine 49, Medic 46, 4900 Bass in place. 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

we're in a secure the detail here at the EOC. Can you please stay on the line and monitor for command out in the field? They should be

0: 10 to 5. I'm going to get a hold of them. They're not worried about getting services. Nobody here.
1: That's clear. Engine 5, the alarm company has been updated.

0: Cincinnati Hotel, crossing west, 4th and Walnut. A female on the sidewalk, our wheelchair problem, fire ground A2, into 14 respond outside Red Sun Cincinnati Hotel, 36 East 4th, crossing west, 4th and Walnut. A female, our wheelchair stuck. Fire ground A2.
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We're at the corner of Fourth and Walnut. 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

Midland. Responding for a 40-year-old male. Seizure, fire route 82. Engine 24, ambulance 17. Respond 1028 Schiff Avenue, apartment 2. 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

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Assassination, firegrounds A2, engine 14. At the request of police, East 7th and Pine Street. Assassination, firegrounds A2.

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Fire ground is A2. Medic 2, enter request of engine 31, 4855 Ridge Avenue, Unit 308. Fire ground is A2.

35 respond. Harper in Montana, apartment 2409 Montana Avenue, apartment G3, Cross Street, Montana, to I-74, Farrell Drive, 66-year-old female, trouble breathing, fire ground is A2, attention 20, medic 35 respond, 2409 Montana Avenue.

0: Lawn with Police, Holmes Apartments, 2525 Victory Parkway, Unit 519. Crossing East McMillan and William Howard Taft. This is for a patient threatening self-harm via cutting. Police are dispatched to head on scene, fire ground stage 2. Engine 23 with Police, Holmes Apartments, 2525 Victory Parkway, Unit 519. Patient threatening self-harm via cutting. Police are dispatched, not yet on scene. Fire ground stage 2.
1: Engine 21 respond. 2660 Lakeman Road, crossing Radcliffe and Wayne Street. Emerald View Apartments have been reported of a vehicle on fire in the rear of the Loke. After a fire main. That's engine 21 respond. 2660 Lakeman Road. Crossing Radcliffe Drive and Wayne Street, Emerald View Apartments.

Engine 5 responded to request of police. Mikey's late night slice, 2014 Elm Street, crossing to Henry and West McMicken. This is to assess a patient. Fireground is A2. Engine 5 has a request of police on scene. Mikey's late night slice, 2014 Elm Street. Assess a patient. Fireground's A2.

engine 23 is clear.

Avenue. Country Dandy Way Avenue. Hey, female patient down the fall needs lift assist.

engine 50, medic 24, respond 152 Meridian Street, Prescott, Hillside. 79-year-old female, chest pain, fire ground is A2. Engine 50, medic 24, 152 Meridian Street. 79-year-old female, chest pain, fire ground is A2.

24 Respond 1803, Duckworth Avenue, Rushing Guilford Lane. Responding for carbon monoxide alarm sounding in the basement.

respond to 1538 Ray Street, the Holiday Liquor Bar. Approach West 15th and West Liberty. 45-year-old male down. The black Camaro. Unknown problem. Fireground say 2. Engine 5 with police. Holiday Liquor Bar. 1538 Ray Street. 45-year-old male down. Sunny black Camaro. On the street in front. There's the door open. Patient has been kicked out of that location a few times tonight. The police are not yet dispatched. Fireground is A2.

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Say, where was stuck elevator? Your location, fireground D2. Structure, emergency 14, respond. 7 at Broadway. 345 East 7th Street. Report of a stuck elevator. In the park near ground level D, possibly the fourth floor.

34, respond with police for Andy's Bar, 7751 Reading Road, Washington Summit, and Sunnybrook. Possibly over capacity, fire gun Edward 2, engine 2, District 4 with police. Randy's Bar, 7751 Reading Road. Locations possibly over capacity, fire gun Edward 2.

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truck to respond. Salvation Army, 6381 Center Hill Avenue, Crosby's Town Vista Drive in West North Bend. Fire ground is F-Rig 2. This is 51 truck to respond. Salvation Army, 6381 Center Hill Avenue, Crosby's Town Vista Drive in West North Bend.

respond. Ventura at West Park, 2950 West Park Drive, Unit 28, approaching Segre Circle. 58-year-old male, cardiac arrest, firegrounds A2, truck 24, back 24, ALS 35. Ventura at West Park, 2950 West Park Drive, Unit 28, 58-year-old male, cardiac arrest, firegrounds A2.

0: morning. And I'd like to be careful. 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Rear of 2245 Gilbert Avenue. Cross street from Sinton and Windsor. Have a male unconscious. Police have a run, fire ground 82. Engine 23, Medic 23, ALS 32. Respond at 2245 Gilbert Avenue. Cross street Sinton and Windsor. At rear of the building, a male. Down, unconscious, unknown status. The caller is in a vehicle. Nearby, fire ground 82.
1: Truck 3 to rescue 14, we're working to get him out now.

mentioned 23 conditions are ALS, patient asleep, and got up and walked.

Burnview and Tulane. Call reporting wires down. Fire ground upon request. Truck 31, 2631 Langdon Farm Road. Call reporting wires down. Fire ground upon request.

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paramedics for your high response. 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Sick person.

0: here. We've got a tree that's fallen and taken down power lines at this address. We've got a pole number for one of the lines taken down. Ours and Randy, 14560 E's and Edward.
1: Dispatch clear. Just confirm that's pole to pole or pole to building.
2: It did some pretty bad damage. It looked like it's pulled off pole to pole and pole to house as well.
1: Okay.

0: Engine 35, respond Wood Police, Ravenwood Apartments, 2236, Westwood Northern, Unit B Boy, 28, crossing to Baltimore, McHenry. This is for a well-being check. Caller's waiting outside, fireground A2, Engine 35, Wood Police, Ravenwood Apartments, 2236, Westwood Northern, Unit B Boy, 28. Well-being check on a 54-year-old male. Caller's waiting out front. Police are dispatched not yet on scene. Caller's advising there is a dog on scene. History of aggression. Fireground say to him. Dispatcher truck 31.
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0: 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Ruffin went SD. 46-year-old male, chest pain. 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Attention 38, Medic 51, respond 5600 Garden Hill Lane. Cross Street went SD. 46-year-old male, chest pain. Fire ground A2.
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find out some of this.

2029 Vine Street, directions by 70th and East Seymour. This is for a patient injured. Police are not yet dispatched. Fire grounds A2. Engine 2 with police, 7029 Vine. This is for a patient injured in an assault. Police are not yet dispatched. Fire ground is A2.

0: says this is fake, keep us on this run, and we'll advise whenever this seems safe.
1: Engine 2, that's clear. 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

14, ambulance 17, respond drop-in center, 4 Loving Jet Street, crossing Flynn and West 5th. It's for a 56-year-old male, abdominal pain, fire grounds A2. Engine 14, ambulance 17, drop-in center, 4 Loving Jet Street, 56-year-old male, abdominal pain, fire grounds.

Roger at 778 Glen Street. Clinton Springs Avenue, we're getting a second call of the into a structure adding balance. Also be advised, we're receiving 780 Clinton Springs at 782 Clinton Springs Avenue, responding for the structure fire. ALS 32.

0: 32's on scene. Large three-story investigating. Fire shown from the third floor. We'll be taking our line in through the front.
1: Engine 32 reporting fire show from the third floor, taking the line into the front.
0: Rescue 9, knock the box.
2: It is fire from the attic space.
1: Rescue 9, clear. Box has been knocked.

Charging out.

0: 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District 3 to command.
1: District 3, please recognize that on the third floor, we've knocked it down a little bit with the water tank, but we can't push past until we get behind.

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You're on the third floor. You can't make the push through the fire. Is that correct?

Is there anything wrong with hose?

0: So he's coming off. 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Don't bring his line on the first line in place.
1: Command. Do you have somebody stuck on long line? Just one second line.

0: 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The assault victim came past the firehouse.
1: Dispatch, are you okay there?
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1: Medic 19, respond. 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

Chris Long, 4212 Allen North Drive, crossing to Brotherton Road. This is for a 20-year-old male down in the grass outside. A white, red hoodie, khaki pants, unknown problem, fire guns A2, engine 31, 4212 Allen North Drive. 20-year-old male down in the grass outside. Wearing a red hoodie, khaki pants, unknown problem, fire guns A2.

9 should be on the way up, but the second line. And the 9 are we looking on that line?

0: line command. We're married with one company, and it's 32. Help him with your line. If you can get somebody to grab our long line and bring it to the third floor, that would be helpful.
1: I copy that. You're with a 32. I'll get somebody on that other line. Firegraph Sage Hill, Medic 29 at the request of Engine 14. 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

0: Command, you are just now getting a second line in the building from engine 23. Engine 23 is bringing a second line in the building now. All right, copy that. So they're taking the red line from the 9. Affirmative.
1: We're
0: advancing about 25 feet. 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I copy that. 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
1: Let's get on with it.
0: 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They're working on it right now.

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0: 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Going down third floor. You can finish that primary, let me know. Perfect, Brotherton Road. Fire gun A2, medic 46, at the request of engine 31, 4212 Allendorf Drive. Fire gun A2.

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0: if not an engine two on their way out to relieve you. 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
1: Let's start with two engines in the truck. 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
2: Thank you.

0: right. Kyle Finley, we're all right right now.
1: We had the second alarm come. Be advised, we did have holes in the floor of the fire room on the third floor. There was emergency traffic for that. Holes in the floor on the third floor in the fire room.
2: Engine 9, command. Engine 9, out. Three members, Charlie Fox.

0: expensive too, near the third floor. You still have a hot spot on the window on the alpha side.
1: I'm going to have a number out to the next

0: dispatch, that's Blurred Red Cross. We'll have about 11 adults and 9 children displaced somewhere else.
1: That's clear, 11 adults and 9 juveniles. 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
1: Copy, truck to.
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0: Officer 2-2, you said you're good. 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
1: Yeah, Chief, we have the system reset.

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I agree. Keep everybody out.

Engine 12, Medic 12, respond. 3425 Frank Grove Avenue, crossing to Arlington, and Brashears, responding for a possible overdose.

Gracie 14 on 3. We're going to send truck 23 back up to relieve all you guys. We're going to wait everybody to come out. We're going to get the central alarm back in service. That's clear. Truck 2 and 38.

0: saw the invasion, got up and walked away, heard the attacks of the run.
1: Sorry, we're having FDC issues logged out. Engine 12 is only available, nothing

where I left. Truck 23 Command, man, can we get a fan started? 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
0: Copy that. 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
0: Copy.
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7 team respond with police, 451 Grand Avenue, Crown Creek, Murdoch. Anomaly and possible injuries from a robbery. Police have arrived. They're not on scene. Fire rounding 2.

0: be monitoring your fire ground.
1: You return to me. Thank you.
0: That's clear. 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

1000 Main Street at the courthouse off of East Court and East Central Parkway. Firehead A. Adams, 2, 63-year-old male, fell off his bicycle. Truck 3, respond 1000 Main at the courthouse. Firehead A. Adams, 2, 63-year-old male, safety fell off his bicycle.

Missouri Law, 2935 Marshall Avenue, Unit 14, Hershey's Probasco and Reynolds. Carbon monoxide alarm activation, fire ground upon request. Truck 192935 Marshall Avenue, Unit 14, carbon monoxide alarm activation, fire ground upon request.

0: 5811 Woodmont Avenue, off of South Woodmont and East Woodmont, fire at main, carbon monoxide alarm, and also possibly a smoke detector sounding. From 315811 Woodmont Avenue, fire at main, large state, carbon monoxide alarm sounded, possibly also a smoke detector in the basement.
1: Engine 17 responded to request of police. 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

4, 750 Grand Avenue, Senior Chateau. Number 414 off of Glenview and Westy. Fire at 8 out of 2, 71-year-old female, stroke symptoms. Truck 17, Night 24, 750 Grand Avenue, Senior Chateau. Number 414, fire at 8 out of 2, 71-year-old female, stroke symptoms, onset several hours.

hard. I'm just getting there now, let you know. Can you repeat that?

engine 29 respond to 821S for Charles Drive, unit 203, crushes Lynn and Winchell, 67-year-old man with back pain, background's A2. Engine 29, 821 is for Charles Drive, unit 203, 67-year-old male, back pain, background's A2.

34, truck 20, respond, 779 Windings Lane. Off of Windings Court, fire ground is D-David 2. Fire alarm, smoke detector, the master bedroom. Central 34, truck 20, respond, 779 Windings Lane, fire ground D-David 2. Fire alarm, smoke detector, master bedroom.

Truck 32 is command. Investigators down. Everybody, when you're picked up, you can get going. Engine 14, medic 29, respond, drop in center, 411 Jet Street, crossing Flynn and West Fifth. 61-year-old male with difficulty breathing, fire gun to stage 2. Engine 14, medic 29, drop in center, 411 Jet Street. 61-year-old male with difficulty breathing, fire gun to stage 2.

responded to the request of engine 29, 821 Ezra Charles Drive, unit 203, Christmas Landing, Winchell, firegrounds A2. Medic 3 at the request of engine 29, 821 Ezra Charles Drive, unit 203, firegrounds A2.

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0: 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Police have reported shots fired on Harvey near Hale, just west of Reading. Use caution on your way home.

truck 20B, the truck 20A. You need anything in there?

Avenue, apartment 1, off of Corinth and Paddock, fire Monday out of 2. 48-year-old female seizing. Engine 2, medic 2, 1136 California Avenue, apartment 1, fire at A2. 48-year-old female.

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Cardiac issues, fireground stage 2. Engine 46, medic 46. 1320 Suncrest Drive. 24-year-old male, cardiac issues. Fireground stage 2.

4022 at Coach Avenue. Off of First Avenue, fire code is AM2. It's a 32-year-old male. He fell, he's shaking, having head pain. Engine 24, medic 24, 4022 at Coach Avenue, fire code is AM2. 32-year-old male fell, he's shaking, he's having head pain, and uncontrolled body movement. Fire code 82.

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10-21, respond with police, 1993 State Avenue, crossing Ernst and Harrison. Since we're a patient injured in a domestic assault, police are dispatched, not yet on scene. Firegrounds A2. Engine 21 with police, 1993 State Avenue. Patient injured in a domestic assault. Police are dispatched, not yet on scene.

Columbia Avenue, Beachwood Home, number 313 off of Lavinia and Beach Lane, fire hazard A2. 68-year-old female, unresponsive. Engine 23923, 2140 Pogue Avenue, number 313, Beachwood Home, fire hazard A out of 2. 68-year-old female, unresponsive. Fire hazard A2.

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Fireground is A2. Medic 12 with engine 21, 1993, State Avenue. Fireground is A2.

Vista Observatory, 5 Adams 2. 946, respond requested, engine 46.

1993 State Avenue, crushed Ernst and Harrison. So we're patient full arrest, fire grounds A2, ALS 35 at the request of engine 21, 1993 State Avenue, patient full arrest.

along 3000 West Tower Avenue, crossing Ferguson and Budno, all reporting wires down, fire ground upon request. Truck 24, 3000 West Tower Avenue, caller reporting wires down in the roadway, fire ground upon request.

think I'm at 1617 Gilsey Avenue. Off of West Liberty and Gellenbeck fire. Now they have two 23-year-old female, had cervical surgery, vaginal hemorrhage, engine 24 ambulance 171617 Gilsey Avenue. Firecrack is Adam 2, 23-year-old female, recent cervical surgery, had vaginal hemorrhage, firecrack is A2.

0: 17 Yelsey Avenue, off of West Liberty and Dillon, backfire at Adam 2. Medic 24 with engine 24, 1617 Yelsey Avenue, fire at Adam 2. Ambulance 17, East Disregard.
1: Engine 31 responded to the request of police, Willis Avenue and Delta Avenue, traffic accident. Firegram is A3. Engine 31 at the request of police on scene for traffic accident, Willis Avenue and Delta Avenue. Firegram is A3.

23.

Attention 32, Medic 32, 3544 Washington Avenue. Herndon Park Nursing, he is outside. Off of Forest and Glenwood, fire ground 82. 44-year-old male. Leg pain. Trouble breathing. Attention 32, Medic 32, 3544 Washington Avenue. Herndon Park Nursing, patient is outside. 44-year-old male. Leg pain. The trouble breathing. Fire ground 82.

respond for a fire alarm, 663 East Mitchell Avenue, Cross Street to Redbud in the Ardmore. Resident calling in, smoke detector activation, fire ground D, David 2. Engine 32, truck 32, respond, 663 East Mitchell Avenue, Cross Street to Ardmore and Redbud. Caller reporting, smoke detector activation, coming from the second floor, near fire.

Wow. Caught in by an anonymous male, no longer on scene. Saw two people in a red SUV, and he believes they were either doing drugs or possibly having a medical emergency. Air Fireground A2, Engine 31, respond with police BP-3590 Madison Road, Rosemary's Ridge in Camberwell. There are two people down in a red SUV, caught in by an anonymous male who is no longer on scene. Police also overrun. Air Fireground A2.

712 Deceit Avenue between Vincent and Warsaw. 40-year-old male, diabetic ill, fire ground A2. Engine 24, respond 1112 Deceit Avenue. 40-year-old male, diabetic ill, fire ground A2.

the request of engine 24, 1112 Seton Avenue between Vincent and Warsaw. 40-year-old male, diabetic, ill, fire ground A2. Medics 24 respond as a request of engine 24. 1112 Seton Avenue, 40-year-old

Roger Dixon and Shields. General fire alarm. Your fire ground, T David 2, engine 19-19. 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

0: 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I'm going to go find it and try to reset it.
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623, respond. St. Margaret Hall, 1960 Madison Road, Unit 354, Cross Street, Cusoon, in Beechcrest Lane. It's a 48-year-old female, abdominal pain, issue with her colostomy bag. Your fire ground, A2, engine 23, respond. St. Margaret Hall, 1960 Madison Road, Unit 354. It's a 48-year-old female patient, abdominal pain, your fire ground.

mild male, body pain and vomiting, fire ground A2. Bench 24, medic 35, respond to Ivy Woods Nursing Home, 2025 Wyoming Avenue, unit 113. 70-year-old male.

0: The 46 respond to Inspector Craig Bray, 900 Bassett Place, Unit 2210. Country 6 Horatian Way in Madison Road, 75-year-old female. First speech, Deer Fire Ground, A2. Engine 31, Medic 46, respond. Indian Springs, Oakley, 4900 Babson Place, Unit 2210, Cross Street Inspiration Way in Madison Road, 375-year-old female, symptoms of stroke, Deer Fire Ground, A2.
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Engine 21, truck 17 respond, 2117 West 8th Street, fire alarm activation, fire ground B82.

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medic unit for Central Avenue and Pete Rose Way for a fall.

Avenue and West Pete Rose for patient to fall. Fire ground A2. Medic 3 respond at the request of Bike 1, Central Avenue and West Pete.

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0: by Quantumatic Trade. 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
1: Engine 35, respond 2930 Griselli Avenue, apartment 2, Cross Street, Holland Shade and Harrison. For medical bend and press, fire ground A2. Engine 35, respond 2930 Griselli Avenue, apartment 2. We're now getting the update. This is for a 68-year-old female, unconscious after a fall from her bed. We'll start a medic near fire ground A2.
2: Engine 19, Medic 19, respond 341 Erkenbrecher Avenue between Jerry and Burnett, 60-year-old male, fainted, fire ground A2. Engine 19, Medic 19, respond 341 Erkenbrecher Avenue, 60-year-old male, fainted, fire ground A2.

engine 35-2930 Griselli Avenue, apartment 2, Cross Street College, Jaden Harrison, 68-year-old female, unresponsive after a fall from her bed near fire ground, A2, Med 24, respond. Engine 35-2930 Griselli.

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1: 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There is a door code.

29-year-old female, altered level of consciousness, near fire ground, A2.

Garden Park Nursing, 3544 Washington Avenue between Forest and Glenwood. 63-year-old male, urinating blood, diagram A2, enter 32, medic 32, respond. Garden Park Nursing, 3544 Washington Avenue. 63-year-old male, urinating blood. Caller did not know their room number, but the nurses are checking. Diagram A2.

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1: 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Gentlemen, you can disregard 10-20, it's okay.

12:02 off of Lawson Road. 78-year-old female, unresponsive in the bathroom. Fire ground A2. Engine 31, Medic 9, respond. Cambridge Arms, 3751 Eastern Hills Lane, Unit 1202. 78-year-old female, unresponsive, in the bathroom. Fire ground A2. Engine 46, Medic 23, respond at the request of police. 3236 Linwood Avenue between Delta and Ellison. This is for a patient having trouble breathing, fire ground A2. Engine 46, Medic 23, respond at the request of police. 3236 Linwood Avenue.

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Fire ground A2. Engine 50, Medic 17, respond. 7431 Gracely Drive. 30-year-old female, symptoms of stroke. Fire ground A2.

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West North End Road, Ponderosa Drive. For vehicle accident injury, fire ground A3. Engine 51, respond with police. West North End Road, Ponderosa Drive. For vehicle accident injury, fire ground A3.

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Into 29 response, Sierra Tower 162 on Lynn Street, Unit 703. 59-year-old male, back into the Payne Firegraph A2.

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Back to 4.

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Fire ground is A3. Medic 35 respond at 3 West Engine 51. West North End Road and Ponderosa Drive. Vehicle accident with injury. Fire ground A3.

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1: What do you do with that?

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fire dock, sir. Smoke detector activated, near fire ground, D-David-2. This is 17, truck 17, respond 411, Hawthorne Avenue, across street of fire dock. Resident reporting, sounding, near fire ground, D-David-2.

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1: 37.
2: 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Yeah, bring the shot to the door, please.
3: In the Chase Cincinnati event, we're going to have our operations briefing at 11, so you have about 12 minutes if you can get to the command van or log.

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Fire ground Adam 2, engine 20, respond 25, 57 Mustang Drive. 66-year-old male, vomiting, ill. Fire ground Adam 2.

into 2055 Mustang Drive. Between Rose Hill Court and Anaconda. 66-year-old male, he's still vomiting, fire ground AIM 2. Medic 12, respond 2557 Mustang Drive. 66-year-old male, ill, vomiting, fire ground

0: 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We're okay at this time.
1: 40 East McMicken. 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

on response, 1757 Hanfield Street, Crossroads Pits at Gordon, 52-year-old female, head injury from 18th episode, air fire round A2. Joe 2951, respond. 1757 Hanfield Street, Cross Street, Pitts, and Gordon. 52-year-old female fainted, has a head injury, near fire ground, A2.

0: 35 Meg 35 respond 3320 Sheridan Street, Cross Street of Daytona. For 75-year-old female, sick, cancer patient, background A2. This is 35 Meg 35 response 3320 Sheridan Street, Cross Street of Daytona. 75-year-old female, sick, cancer patient, your fireground A2.
1: Engine 29, respond. I was going to be on the overpass of King to Hopple. The caller gave Hopple Street to northbound I-75 for a male patient down. Patient's male, white, long hair. Unknown status. He was down near the overpass fireground AM2. Engine 29, respond on Hopple to northbound I-75. Male patient, ill, down. Unknown status. Fireground AM2.
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0: Engine 14, respond to the marathon at West 8th and Lynn Street for two people down inside a blue four-door sedan. They're in front of the gas pumps. Police also run fireground A2. Engine 14, respond to marathon at West 8th and Lynn Street for two people down inside a blue sedan. I seen at one of the gas pumps. Please also run your fireground at D2.
1: 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Between Daisy and Belmont, Unit 106, 87-year-old female on the fall. Fireground stay out of 2. Engine 51 on scene, respond 1722 Large Avenue. Ohio Living Landsphere, Unit 106, 87-year-old female. She's on a fall. 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

report of a U-Haul that struck a gas meter. It damaged it. Fire ground down 3 engine 2. Respond 210 Escalon Street. Report of a U-Haul that struck a gas meter and damaged it. Fire ground down 3. Police have them on as well.

0: hear the police start to get electric. This is going to be for an electric meter that's struck. There is no hazard at this time.
1: That's clear. Okay, and G2, you also said to disregard police, is that correct?
0: That's correct.

544 Washington Avenue, apartment 207, Country Sports, St. Cloud, a 60-year-old male, foot injury, near fire ground, A2, engine 32, respond, car park, nursing, 3544 Washington Avenue, unit 207. Street Force in Glenwood, 60-year-old male, open wound on his foot, near fire ground, A2.

What's the demand? I'm on scene in front of the bubbler tent with a fall, and she just has a tweaked leg, and they're parked on the other side of Fountain Square, and I was just wondering if we could get her a ride over there.

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Juan Crosstreet of Corinth Avenue, 37-year-old female, symptoms of stroke, near fire crown, A2. Engine 9 Medic 9, respond 1107 Carolina Avenue, apartment 1, for a 37-year-old female, symptoms of stroke, near fire crown, A2.

24 Medic 24, respond 3951 West 8th Street, Pinecrest Department. Between Harris Avenue and Swear Avenue, Unit 813, 63-year-old female in a fall, struck her head, injury to her back. This fall was yesterday. She's now having issues. Fire grounds out to 24 Medic 24, 3951 West 8th Street. Pinecrest Apartments, Unit 813, 63-year-old female in a fall, struck her head and her back. Fire ground out to

Okay.

0: COVID-19 respond in the area of East King and Euclid 1 King? This 47-year-old male on a fall from his wheelchair. Fire ground stat 2. Engine 19 respond in the area of East King and Euclid Avenue. 47-year-old male on a fall from his wheelchair. Police had the run. They have turned it over to fire. Fire ground stat 2.
1: Engine 35, Medic 12, respond stage for police, 3144 Montana Avenue, Apartment 2, cross streets Craig and Cheviot Avenue. Third party information, car reporting her ex-boyfriend sent her a video of him sniffing a purple powder. She believes it's an attempt to self-harm. Air fire ground. A2, engine 35, minute 12, respond with police, 3144 Montana Avenue, apartment 2, cross streets Craig and Cheviot. This is third-party information. Unsure if he is even at this location. He sent her a video of him sniffing a purple powder substance. She believes this is an attempt to self-harm. Will advise and save your fire ground, A2.
2: 35s, how does the next logo available and how can we advise on this run?
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1: 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Engine 35, minute 12 are not responding until police do and we'll advise.
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0: Engine 46, truck 31, respond in the area of Watson Road in Isabella. Callers reporting a smell of natural gas in the building across from the vape shop on Isabella. Fire ground, speed 82, engine 46, truck 31, respond in the area of Watson Road in Isabella Avenue. Callers reporting smell of natural gas across from the vape shop on Isabella. Fire

to McPherson Avenue, Colorson Apartment 2. Since smoke detectors have been activated to view, group of juveniles throwing a smoke ball through the window, fire ground, 8

0: maintain Medic 23 respond 5838 Bryson Street between Rod, Roddy and Eldorado. 21-year-old male in a seizure, 5 rounds, stay out of 2. Engine 18, Medic 23, 5838 Bryson Street. B for a male patient. 21-year-old male in a seizure, 5 rounds, stay out of 2.
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3: 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It's here, it's making a can for

Sunset Grand Avenue. This is for apartment 809. It's for a medical pension press near Fireground, A2, engine 17, respond. Senior Chateau, 750 Grand Avenue, unit 809. Medical pension press near Fireground, A2.

29 respond in the area of Winjoy, West Liberty. Vehicle accident with injury. Police have been run fire ground staff 3. Engine 29 respond in the area of Winjoy and West Liberty. Report of a vehicle accident with injury.

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1: 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Thanks.

did reach the patient. They are in an apartment.

I'm responding 1931 Vine Street, Cross Street, West Clifton, 73-year-old male, trouble breathing, fire ground, A2. Engine 5 minute 29, respond 1931 Vine Street, Cross Street, West Clifton, West Nittmegen. Just 73-year-old male, having trouble breathing. He is in the parking lot in a white Ford sedan. Your fire ground, A2.

It's 12-3-5-3-2-7, Bowling Green Court, off of Mooseway Avenue. For unknown, unknown domestic issue, looks like the caller stating father of her child is refusing to leave. Police have been added. Fire was added due to someone having shortness of breath or sounding out of breath. Fireground, Seattle 2, engine 12, respond 3270, Bowling Green Court. For a caller that was sounding out of breath, stated that the father of the child is refusing to leave. Police have been added. Fireground, Seattle 2.

0: 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We can make that over for you, Ralph.
1: 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Engine 29, you can disregard. 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

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You're fire round A2, engine 23, respond. 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
1: This area came in from GPS Medical Benton. We attempted a call back. The number is no good to the patient. This is all we were given. Montgomery Road and Rutland Avenue. No contact page.
0: Okay, great. We'll check it out.

0: 501 Deerfield Avenue, across the street of Maple Leaf, spawned in the front hallway for a 78-year-old male, head injury from a fall out of his wheelchair, near Fireground A2. Engine 8, Medic 46, respond to Pleasant Ridge Care Center, 5501 Deerfield Avenue, across the street of Maple Leaf. 78-year-old male, head injury from a fall out of his wheelchair. He's in the front hallway near Fireground A2.
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0: 9 Bonnie Drive, cross street at Mendoza Lane, a wayward winds drive, 79-year-old male, injured in a fall, fire ground A2.
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0: Yes, sir, we'll ask him.

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0: Engine 38, Medic 51, respond 5256 Holland Drive between Vivian and Strand. 9-year-old male, fainting episode. Now vomiting, fire ground, stay out of 2, Engine 38, Medic 51, 5256 Holland Drive. 9-year-old male, fainting episode, vomiting, fire ground, stay out of 2.
1: Medic 2, respond with Engine 2. Telegraph South of 8839, Los Annabelle Avenue, across the street of Hirsch. Patient is outside in the rear of the location, near Fire Ground A2. Medic 2, respond with Engine 2, Hillcrest Elderly, 1839, Los Annabelle Avenue. Patient is outside in the rear, near Fire Ground A2. Engine 29, stage for police, our department's 879 Ezra Charles Drive, assault in progress, near Fire Ground A2. Engine 29, respond with police. This is for an assault in progress. We'll advise when it's safe. Your fire ground, A2.

0: 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Patient is an AL 15. Struck his head, fire ground, Seattle 2. Engine 24, Medic 24, 2310, Ferguson Road, Coatesville, Kroger. 55-year-old male. Fainting episode is AL 15. Fire ground, Seattle 2.
1: 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And machine room fire alarm, you're fire ground. 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

0: 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My guess is that it's a duck alarm. We're going to get shot.
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1: Engine 51, Med 12, respond, Marlow Core Department. 1610 Marlow Avenue, apartment 111. Grocery Hamilton, Budmore. 75-year-old female, chest pain, background A2. Engine 51, Med 12, respond, Marlow Core Department. 1610 Marlow Avenue, patient is in apartment 111. 75-year-old female, chest

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1: Perdón, sí, oiga, sí.
0: Police have been run. Your fire grounds, Adam 2.

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Your fire crown on me. 332, respond. Running road in Hickman Avenue.

0: dispatch, are you monitoring the channel? Truck 31, do you have a callback?
1: Truck 31, we have a callback today on company.
0: Truck 31, that's clear. We don't have a way to get into this building without force, man. We can see inside there's nothing going on. However, there is an alarm that's audible from the outside.
1: Yes, sir. We'll call the alarm company.

0: notify some units for different service. There's workers on the roof. They're going to notify the ownership, but at this time, there's nothing going on here.
1: That's correct.

0: this is Andy. Respond to the major officer that is requesting a K-9 or not, I'm not sure if it's on the head or not, but I believe they're trying to get K-9 to head out right now.
1: Okay, we'll start heading that way. We'll see if we can get K-9 on the phone.

place on, say, 6020 Montgomery Road, Cross Street to Lester Road, and Woodford Road, 4th Century, near Fireground, on May 23, respond 6020 Montgomery Road, Cross Street, Lester, and Woodford, police on scene, as you respond 4th Century, near Fireground, on May.

request police on scene 6020 Montgomery Road, cross streets of Lester and Woodford. Police on scene as you respond. Possibly force entry. Firebound on main. Door 2, respond 6020 Montgomery Road, cross streets of Lester and Woodford. Police on scene as you respond. Possibly force entry. Firebound A2.

0: California, respond 4431 Corinne Avenue between Virginia and Ammon, 75-year-old female. She's in a fall needing lift assist. You have entry information in the run, fire ground Seattle 2, engine 24431 Corinne Avenue, 75-year-old female in a fall needing lift assist. Fire ground Seattle 2. Engine 31, Medic 9, ALS 32, respond 5500, Verulam Avenue, Blue Ridge, Vista Nursing Home, Alpha Maple Leaf, 21-year-old male, broke a window and did fall out and attempted suicide. Patient has a history, mental health history. Police have been added. Fire ground Seattle 2. Engine 31, Medic 9, Ellis 32, 5500 Verulam Avenue, Blue Ridge Vista Nursing Home. For a 21-year-old male, he bursted, busted a window and fell out in attempted suicide. Police have it run. Your fire ground Seattle 2.
1: 31 is going to be staging and mine is going to assume it's safe.
0: That's clear. Engine 31 staging. Engine 21, Medic 35. 2116. Quebec Road between Provincial Fair, 85-year-old male, no state his feet and part of his legs are swollen. He's not feeling good. Fire ground Seattle 2, engine 21, Medic 35, 2116 Quebec Road, 85-year-old male, state his feet and his legs are swollen. He's not feeling well. Fire ground Seattle 2.
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0: Okay, Engine 31, you can disregard

0: 946. We can stage on that run with that Verulam.
1: That's clear. We can release Medic 9. 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
0: Medic 46, you want to take Erie Avenue?
1: Medic 40 district, look at this. Medic 46 disregard, they just joined at Galbraith, is that correct? Galbraith and Kenwood?
0: Correct, we are leaving Jewish Hospital.
1: Clear. Medic 23, Sean Mormon. Let me go ahead and give you Erie Avenue. You drop down. Medic 23, you can disregard. Correction. Medic 46 is staging on Verulam. Medic 9 will give you the run with engine 31. Again, Medic 46, stage.
2: We're less than a block away, staging, but your discretion.
1: Okay, dispatcher, correct again. Medic 9 will keep you on Verulam. Medic 46, if you'll go and assist engine 31.

0: 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What do you guys need?
1: Give us 1 second, please.
2: Engine 29, respond 2250, Fuller Avenue, or Fuller Street between Fox and Wander, Unit 2. 72-year-old female on the file downstairs. Fire ground stand 2, engine 29, 2254, unit 2. 72-year-old female in the file downstairs. Fire ground stand 2.

0: listen, it looks like we have 4 units dispatched, 2 units are on scene. Stand by. Let me get an update.
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1: Search is clear.

2000, Westwood Northern Boulevard between Baltimore and Sutter, for an assault victim. Police have the run fire grounds and engine 12 2000 Westwood Northern Boulevard, unit 308. Going to be for a assault victim. Please have the run fire grounds and 2. Medic 29 responded to request of engine 29 2254 between Fox and Warner, unit 272, female in a fall downstairs, fire grounds at 2. Medic 29 responded to request of your engine 2250 Forest Street, unit 2, 72-year-old female fall downstairs, fire grounds at 2.

0: police dispatch, you are with police, currently about to transport the patient.
1: Hey, that's correct.
0: That's clear.

engine 24-10-24 response 12-12, correction 12-22, Gilsey Avenue between Glenway and West Liberty, fire alarm activation. 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

be in the parking lot of the funeral home. 65-year-old female with chest pain and trouble breathing. Fire ground stabbed 2 inch and 18, medic 23, 5950 Kellogg Avenue. Parking lot of the funeral home. 55-year-old female, chest pain, trouble breathing. Patients inside of a silver Chrysler. Fire ground stabbed 2.

14th. 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SO2, District 4, respond. Montgomery Road and Indian Mound Avenue, ALS 32, involved in a minor accident, no injuries. Your fireground, A3. SO2, District 4, respond. Montgomery Road and Indian Mound Avenue, ALS 32, has been involved in a minor accident, no

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The High Department, East 707 West Martin Luther King Jr. Drive. For a smoke detector, no apartment given. Your fire ground at Frank 2. Engine 34, truck 19, respond. Heights Apartments East, 707 West Martin Luther King Jr. Drive. Alarm company calling in smoke detector activation. No apartment number given. Your fire ground at

0: 4 or 5 right now. 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I'm probably there too. 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
1: Engine 46, Medic 46, respond. 4000 Eileen Drive, cross streets of Mark Brighton, Minot. 19-year-old female injured in a fall down the stairs near Fire Ground A2. Engine 46, Medic 46, respond. 4000 Eileen Drive, cross streets of Mark Brighton. 19-year-old female injured in a fall down the stairs near Fire Ground A2.
0: That's clear. System took a reset.

person down outside Saturday morning vibes, 3539 Reading Way, across the street of Lee Place, said there is a homeless male sleeping in front near the side of the main entrance door, possibly needing medical attention. Air Fire Ground A2, Engine 32, respond. Near Saturday morning vibes, 3539 Reading Road, for homeless male sleeping, possibly needs EMS. Air Fire Ground A2.

29, responded to request of engine 37, 3540 South Side Avenue, Kilday, Riverside Park, off of Idaho, for a 2-year-old male. He ran into a grill and burned his arm. Fire grounds at him, too. Medic 29, 3540 South Side Avenue, Kilday, Riverside Park. 2-year-old male ran into a grill and burned his arm. Fire grounds at him, too. Engine 37, will police be needed?

into response 7839 Don Road off Crestville Avenue, Unit 2. 77-year-old female. She's vomiting, elevated blood sugar, 5 pounds down, 2. Engine 2. 7839 Don Road, Unit 2. 77-year-old female. She's ill, vomiting, elevated blood sugar, 5 pounds down, 2.

female cemetery responded to area of Price Avenue in Purcell. In the rear of the library, report of a 32-year-old male down on the ground. Fire grounds Adam 2 and 1017 Medic 17 respond in the area of Price Avenue in Purcell. In the rear of the library, report of a 32-year-old male down on the ground. Fire grounds Adam 2. Engine 32, Medic 32, respond 776 North Red Shuttlesworth. Between Edge Hill Place and Redding Road, 40-year-old female chest pain. Fire grounds Adam 2, Engine 32, Medic 32, 776 North Red Shuttlesworth Circle. 40-year-old female chest pain, fire grounds Adam 2.

to Linda Terrace with Frank Elmview Place in Cheyenne. I was reporting a tree limb that's fallen on top of wires at the corner of Paddock and Towanda Firegrounds on Main. Truck 21152 Towanda Terrace. Report of a tree limb falling on top of wires. Caller also stated the power is out. Fireground is on Main. Truck 20, respond 139 Craft Street off of Winesti. CO alarm sounding. And it beat behind the front door. Fireground on Main. Truck 20, 139 Craft Street. CO alarm sounding behind the front door. Fireground on Main.

0: 39 Don, off of Crestfield Avenue, Unit 2, 77-year-old female vomiting, elevated blood sugar, sauerkraut, scab 2, Medi 2, response 7839 Don Road, Unit 2, 77-year-old female vomiting, ill, elevated blood sugar, sauerkraut, scab 2. Truck 32, response 4777, Kennard Avenue, Kennard Kroger's between West Mitchell and Clifton. Citizen has locked their keys inside of their vehicle. Blood pressure medication is inside. Vehicle's a gray Honda Accord. It's in the front near the entrance. Fire ground on Main, truck 32, response 4777, Kennard Avenue, Kennard Kroger's. For a citizen has locked their keys inside of their vehicle. Blood pressure medication's inside. Vehicle's a gray Honda Accord. Fire grounds on May.
1: Truck 2, can you dispatch Duke to 1168 to one of the terrace? 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

0: truck to a full house.
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Chinese Court in East Central Parkway in front of the courthouse. Report of a 77-year-old male down in front of the location. Fireground Seattle 2, engine 3, respond 1000 Main Street, 1000 Main Street, courthouse. Report of a 77-year-old male down. He's near the intersection of Main and Court. Fireground Seattle 2. Engine 23, Medic 23, respond 2035 Fairfax Avenue, between Evanston and Cinnamon, 72-year-old female, trouble breathing, chest pain, fireground, Adam 2, engine 23, Medic 23, 2035 Fairfax Avenue, 72-year-old female, trouble breathing and chest pain, fireground, Adam 2.

2983. Respond 1621 Lynn Street, Stanley Road Tower, between Oliver and Poplar. Unit 813, 51-year-old female. Abdominal pain. History of appendix issues. Fire ground stay item 2, engine 29, medic 3, respond 1621 Lynn Street. SRT, unit 813. 51-year-old female, abdominal pain due to appendix issues, fire ground, A-Adam 2.

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Engine 46, respond 3765, Paxton Avenue. For a male lift assist from a wheelchair 5 rounds a day out of 2.

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24, Betty 24, response 55, 55 Glenway Avenue, Mercy Urgent Care between Mills and Glen Crossing Way, 17-year-old female. She's ill, low oxygen level. Fire ground staff 2 into 24, Medic 24. Respond 5555 Glenway Avenue. Mercy Urgent Care for a 17-year-old female. Sore throat, oxygen levels low.

and respond to area 2909 Robertson Avenue, Cross Streets 32nd Avenue and Three Oaks Lane. Responding for a fire alarm going off, unknown. Where exactly it is coming from? Your fire ground is on Main. Truck 31, respond 2909 Robertson Avenue. For a fire alarm sounding in the neighborhood. Unsure exactly where it's coming from. Fire ground's on Main. Engine 35, respond 2435 Krimmer Avenue, off of Baltimore. Front of B4 medical alarm activation, no contact made, or patient information. 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

951, respond to 1701 Lanfair Avenue, unit 233, at Landview Terrace. Crossroads Davy and Winthrop. Responding for a 95-year-old female, altered mental status. Background to Adam 2. Engine 51, medic 51, respond 1701 Lanfair Avenue, unit 233. 95-year-old female, altered mental status. Background to Adam 2.

Thank you.

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Christ Hospital, cross the street, I've heard John Gilman. 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
1: V1357.
2: Yeah, that's going to be the garage. That might be the fire pump room.
1: You walking down there, or you want me to go around?
2: We can drive down there. Hey, we got no other alarms. The truck can handle this.
1: Down there? I'm behind you.

31, corrected address. We got an RV in the back with a smoke detector going off inside. Nobody inside, so we're going to be getting back in service.

5 respondents are clustered in 3524, 35 Grammar, off of Baltimore. For a patient, a medical alarm activation. Female patient ill, fire ground A out of 2. Medic 35 respond, 2435 Kramer Avenue. 67-year-old female patient, she's ill. Medical alarm activation, fire ground A out of 2.

12-year-old male, possibly choking on food. Your fire got to Adam, too. At 220, respond 4217, Fergus Street, for a 12-year-old male, possibly choking on food. Your fire got to Adam, too.

0: one fireground accusation, B-Boy 2 for a silver bomb at 620 Dutch Colony Drive between Bethman and Holland Drive. Callers reporting dryer is on fire. Fireground B-Boy 2 for engine 38, engine 51, truck 20, truck 32, ramp 29, heavy rescue 9, district 3. All response fireground B-Boy 2. 620 Dutch Colony Drive, callers reporting fire in her dryer. Check 29, acknowledge rat.
1: Engine 20, this is Dutch Colony, another company to Fergus.
0: That's clear. Stay on the run, I'll take you off.
1: Check 2, I'm going to do a couple of
0: 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District 3, be advised, engine 20 and engine 2, have jumped onto the run.
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Firehouse Diana 2. Engine 32, Mag 32. Respond 776 North Fred Shuttlesworth Circle, unit number 1. 4-year-old female chest pain. 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

0: 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Problems reporting, mulch on fire. Also bushes, porch and bushes. Fire grounds on Main Engine 19, 3719 Reading Road, Crescent Court Apartments. All is reporting a mulch fire and reporting that the stairs and the porch is on fire as well. Fire ground was threatening the porch and bushes. Fire ground on Main.
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For domestic disturbance, Firecrafts Adam 2. Engine 2, respond. 7833 Glen Orchard Drive. For domestic disturbance, police are showing on scene. Firecrafts Adam 2.

on 4888 Winton Road, unit number 55. The Winton Woods Apartments. History of hand and Kings Run Drive. 28-year-old male, ill. Possible withdrawal symptoms. Fire gone to Adam 2. Engine 38, respond 4888 Winton Road, unit number 55. 28-year-old male, withdrawal symptoms. Fire gone to 2.

Medic 46, respond. 5500 Verona Avenue, Blue Ridge Vista Nursing. Alpha Maple Leaf, second floor. 41-year-old female with critical labs. Needing transport to the hospital, Fairgrounds, Adam 2. Engine 8, Medic 46, respond. 5500 Verona Avenue. Blue Ridge Vista Nursing, second floor, 41-year-old female, critical labs, needing transport to the hospital, Fireground, stay out of 2.

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0: to respond to a request in engine 2, 7833 Glen Orchard Drive, Cross Street Sparkle, and Heartland. Northbound to Adam 2. Medic 2, respond to a request in engine 2, 7833 Glen Orchard Drive. Subject to a seizure, fire out to Adam 2. Engine 23, Medic 23, respond to 3115 Durrell Avenue, apartment 18, Cross Street of Merrimack and Gilbert. 66-year-old female testing, fire out to Adam 2. Engine 23, Medic 23, respond 3115 Durrell Avenue, unit 18. 66-year-old female testing, fire out to 2.
1: Truck 29, respond to 74 West McMinkin Avenue, between Hamburg Street and Mohawk. Callers reporting smell of natural gas in the basement. Firegrounds 8 Edward 2, engine 5, truck 29, 274 West McMinkin. Callers reporting the smell of natural gas coming from the basement. Firegrounds 8 Edward 2.

0: guys make it up to 4 yet?
1: We did, Lou. Nothing up here. 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
0: All right, just headed to the zone by 410, 423, and I'm going to try for a reset, because I'm assuming it's the hallway. 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

0: 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Is you good? You got anything?
1: Engine 51 can't handle. 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Hurt, on the way back down.
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0: 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Can we get a medic unit?
1: That's clear.
2: Control 24, shut off.
1: That's clear. 24, unit Gerard.

911 responded to a request of engine 38 to 4888 Linton Road, unit number 55. History of Hand Avenue and King's Run Drive, 28-year-old male, withdrawal symptoms, fibrosis AM2. 951, respond 4888 Linton Road, unit number 55. 28-year-old male, withdrawal symptoms, fibrosis AM2.

Medi 12 respond 3775 Heron Avenue. The Commons is South Cumminsville off of Freeman Avenue, Unit 222, 65-year-old male, trouble breathing, fire ground, Seattle 2, engine 20, Medic 12, 3775 Heron Avenue. The Commons is South Cumminsville, Unit 222, 465-year-old male, trouble breathing, fire ground, Seattle 2.

429, off of Hagar Circle, on for a 55-year-old female. No pain, fire truck day out 2, truck 24, medic 24, response 2950, with bug dive, unit number 429, 55-year-old female, no, fire truck day 2.

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Lafayette Avenue, unit 107, Scarlet Oaks, Building B, is a boy, 65-year-old male,

3, respond in the area of West 12 Emory Street. 452-year-old female asthma attack. Patient is in Washington Park. Fire ground AO2, engine 593. Respond in the area of West 12 Street, Emory Street. 52-year-old female asthma attack. Patients in Washington Park, fire ground, AM2.

118 Parkway Avenue, Street Loaded and Woodbine. 78-year-old female, ill, chest pain, vomiting, Fairgrounds Day, Adam 2. Truck 2 Medic 9, respond 118 Parkway Avenue. Female with chest pain, Fairgrounds Day 2.

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45 Apple Street to 120 Crossroad Milton and Chase. 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She said she's going to try and get up on her own, but unable to confirm that on callback. If I could say it, okay. And she's only respond 4145 Apple Street. 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Your fire grounds AO2.

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She's unable to.

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14, medic 29, ALS 34, respond, West 6th Street to Guest Street. 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

disregard ALS.

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35, Medic 35, respond 2550 Harrison Avenue. Harrison Manor Court. Gretchen Harrison Manor Apartments, Building C. That's between the Brick and Woodrow, Apartment C4. 16-year-old female, trouble breathing. Fire ground scat 2. Truck 35, Medic 35. Respond 2550 Harrison Avenue, Harrison Manor Apartments, Building C, Unit C4, 16-year-old female, trouble breathing, fire ground scat 2.

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It should be a sign. But I'm on the radio, obviously. 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

0: 035.
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1059 Blue Rock Street, the parking lot, officer of Italian Apple, responding for a 59-year-old male, possible stroke, firecraft Adam 2, engine 20, medic 51, respond 1609, Blue Ridge Street, 59-year-old male, stroke symptoms, firecraft 82.

0: talked with the caller, and the first thing I do is supposedly walk away, so we'll get some.
1: That's clear. Engine 35. You left. You no longer need the police.
0: Police officer.

0: 2499 Redding Road between Morgan and Burnett Avenue, 40-year-old female. She's still unable to stand. Patients in the vestibule, Fireground A, Item 2, engine 499 Redding Road, 40-year-old female. She's still unable to stand. Fireground A, Item 2.
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0: to for an entrapment in the area of Kingston Drive and Estee Avenue. 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Fire ground E Edward 2 for engine 38, truck 20, engine 34. Medic 12, Elvis 34, Heavy Rescue 9, District 3. Response fire ground E Edward 2 in the area of Kingsland Drive and Estee Avenue. For an entrapment, the vehicle has struck a pedestrian. Pedestrian is pinned under. Pinned under, this is possibly pinned under the motorcycle.
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2: Airline 34, I'm in a route.

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1: That's clear, to 38, heavy rescue 9, medic 51 to handle.
0: It's 38, medic 51 and rescue 9 to handle. Dispatch, turn to me, mate.

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1: It's a police matter only at 2499 Reading. They want police to see it.

0: 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Alarm is sounding. Fire grounds is Frank 2, engine 35, truck 35, 3909, Bloomville Avenue, Unit 3. Smoke alarm sounding. 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Fire ground is Frank 2.
1: You can slow down, guys. There's no entrapment here. 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
2: That's clear. Be there to go.

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0: 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Police request unknown medical. We're trying to get more information right now.
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over with them. Can we bring the guy over there? 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

46, respond 1924 Sutton Avenue, apartment number 4, cross street of Colter and Wayside. 48-year-old female with chest pain, fire guns Adam 2. Engine 7, medic 46, respond 1924 Sutton Avenue, apartment 4. 48-year-old female, chest pain, fire guns 8-2.

Agency to Command, location is 5th and Broadway. 5th.

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3. Respond 2533 Gilbert Avenue between East McMillan and Taz for an officer that lacerated their hand. Now hemorrhaging. Fire grounds. Adam 2. Engine 23, Medic 23, respond to check an officer. 2533 Gilbert Avenue, laceration on their hand, hemorrhaging. Police are on scene. Fire grounds, Adam 2.

0: 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They're slumped over at Walker. 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

29, Medic 29, this is on 1919 Central Avenue between Whiteman and Lynn. Her police request for a 40-year-old male intoxicated and unresponsive. Fire grounds, they have 2 29, Medic 29, 1919 Central Avenue. Her police request to check a male 40 years old, intoxicated, unresponsive. Fire grounds, they have 2.

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CO alarm sounding. Fire ground on main truck 24. Respond 935 Fairbanks Avenue Unit 1. CO alarm sounding. 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

service, medic 229, transport Christ.

2929 respond 1900 Freeman between York and Mayor Street. 38-year-old male, he's ill, vomiting, unable to walk. Fire ground Seattle 2. Engine 29, medic 29, 1900 Freeman Avenue, Unit 2. 438-year-old male, he's still vomiting, unable to walk. Fire ground Seattle.

police in this regard? Truck 24, what's your disposition for your previous run?

Leg. She's in police custody, fire ground, AIM 2.

31 response 5912 Hamilton Avenue for tasing. Police are on scene for ground scan. 251 response 5912 Hamilton Avenue for a

0: Leeway 2, Forest Hill Lamar, 46 South Ridge Place. Alpha 1 SD, caller, see smoke coming from her stove. Fireground Leeway 2 for engine 20, engine 34. Truck 20, truck 2, rat 19, district 3. Medic 2, heavy rescue 9. Respond fireground B-Boy 2, 46 South Ridge Place. Caller state smoke coming from her stove. Truck 19, acknowledge rat.
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1: That's a problem. 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That's a 2 month.

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2: That's clear, engine 38 on the two-story residential townhome, investigate.

0: truck 19 to truck 2. What's the location?
1: 38's in the first truck can handle.
2: That's clear. It's a 38 in first truck in can handle. Top bridge.
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54-year-old female hemorrhaging, fire ground staff 2, engine 9, medic 9, 1116 Franklin Avenue, unit 1. So 54-year-old female, she's hemorrhaging, fire ground staff 2.

10-10-32, respond 3816 Freddy's Road, between North Fred Shuttle Swerve and Clinton Springs, Unit 103, 75-year-old, female eel, fire ground staff 2, engine 32, 3816 Freddy's Road, Unit 103, 75-year-old female, eel, weak, fire ground staff 2.

18 respond in the area. Apple Hill Road states in the area near Miami River Fireground on Main. Report of wires down. The tree on the wires, the wires are sparking. Fireground on Main, truck 18. Respond on Apple Hill Road, address range of 500 to 999. Also stated in the area near Miami River. Tree, when I'm on the wire, wires are sparking.

0: 24 May 17, respond 1022 Beach Avenue between St. Lawrence and Vincent. 52-year-old female, headache, fire grounds, AM2, engine 24, medic 17, 1022 Beach. 52-year-old female with head pain, fire grounds, AM2.
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Fire ground is 82. Medic 23 is requested engine 32. 3816 Reading Road, Unit 103, fire ground is 82.

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report was still on fire ground B-Boy 2, Maple Tower Apartments at 601 Maple Avenue, crossing of Knott and Reading Road. Second floor. Car is reporting fire alarm sounding and reporting smoke. Light smoke, fire ground is B-Boy 2. This is for engine 23, engine 34, truck 32, truck 19, RAD 3, MAC 19, Navy Rescue 9, District 1, SO2. Response for a still alarm, fire ground is B-Boy 2. Respond to Maple Tower Apartments at 601 Maple.

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0: 23 and SO2. Are you clear on the run?
1: SO2's in route.
0: In route. Engine 23, are you clear on the run? Engine 51, Medic 51, respond Cedar Avenue and Argus Road. This is for a person down in a vehicle. There is possibly drugs inside of the vehicle with a person down. The vehicle's running, foot's on the brake. Vehicle's in drive. We're starting police as well. Engine 51, Medic 51, Cedar Avenue and Argus Road. This is for a female at a stoplight with her head down, drug paraphernalia inside. Vehicle's running, foot's on the brake, no response from the patient. Police also have a run fire ground A2. Truck 35, respond, Queen City Pizza, 2580 Queen City Avenue, Crusher Bridge, halfway in LaFuel Avenue. This report a female down on the ground, appears she's fallen. Fire ground is A2, truck 35, Queen City Pizza, 2580 Queen City Avenue, Crusher Bridge, halfway in LaFuel. This is for a female down in front of Queen City Market. She's laying down, 30-year-old female, black jacket, pink shorts. Fire ground A2. Engine 38, Medic 12, response, Garland Oaks, building B-Boy at 440 Lafayette Avenue in the lobby. Crush at North Cliff Lane and Windings Lane. 62-year-old male with symptoms of stroke. Fire ground is A2. Engine 38, Medic 12, Garland Oaks, building B-Boy at 440 Lafayette Avenue in the lobby. A 62-year-old male with symptoms of stroke. Fire ground is A2. Clear, engine 38, you can disregard. Engine 38, disregard.
2: Very clear, thank you.

0: Honda Family Dollar, third Precious Police at 5823 Hamilton Avenue, crush of Lansing Avenue and Cedar. Female down, unconscious. Request of police, fire route 82. Edge 20 knife to respond, Family Dollar at 5823 Hamilton Avenue, crush of Lansing and Cedar, the request of police for patient unconscious. Fire route is 82.
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0: Clear.
1: 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I'll switch to Cedar.
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1: 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Police also have a run by around 82.

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0: respond to 06 Escalon Street, Cross Street Cornelia, responding for a patient whose ear hurts. Fire ground is A2. Engine 2, respond. 206 Escalon Street, Cross Street Cornelia, of a patient unknown ear hurts. Fire ground A2.
1: Engine 5, I have a wall cam with an eye injury. Can I have a transport unit?
2: No, clear.

0: 9 responded to request attention 5 to the 5 quarters at 8 East McMahon. Fire ground is A2. Negative 29 to the 5 quarters, 8 East McMahon. Fire ground A2.
1: Page 20, Eagle 8 Police, this is WA Auto Accident as well.

0: St. Katie is additionally cut off at Happy California Preserve.
1: SAT, correct.
0: Okay, what do you have there?
1: We have a sporking wire. Let's hope it gets a tree.
0: That's fair. Do you have a good address for us?
1: It's a couple hundred yards. You have to walk on the trail to get to it. But it's at the California Preserve, back by the offices.
0: Clear.

0: morning. This is my emergency vehicle so that she wouldn't hit anybody trying to move. This is going to be an unresponsive driver. License plate is Kentucky Hall 2 Lincoln 876.
1: That's clear. What kind of vehicle has she got?

Vermont in Pinecrest, 3951 West 8th, outside, possible stroke, fire ground A2, 24 on scene, Medic 17, in route, Pinecrest, 3951 West 8th, outside, diabetic, sick person, fire.

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1: Clear on that.
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0: Department 1201, Wilson and Bernadette Cross Streets. 70-year-old female. Pain. Fire ground A2, ascended 32, medic 32, respond B2 apartments, 330 Forest Avenue, apartment 1201, Cross Streets, Wilson and Vernon. 70-year-old female. Trouble moving. Fire ground A2.
1: Ninja 22 units have been dispatched. They say they're right around the corner.
2: Weisler.
0: Engine 35, Medic 35, respond, McHenry House, 3600 McHenry Avenue, Cross Streets, I Roll in Baltimore, 75-year-old female, COPD, trouble breathing, waiting in the front of the lope on the bench, fire ground A2, Engine 35, Medic 35, respond, McHenry House, 3600 McHenry Avenue, Cross Streets, I Roll in Baltimore, the 75-year-old female, COPD, trouble breathing, waiting in the front of the lope on the bench.

25-year-old male, down in a vehicle, silver Honda Accord. For the last 25 minutes, fire ground is A2. It's engine 31, respond, person down. Issue unknown, Meyer, 3195 Geyer Drive, Crossroads, Alamo, of a male down, a silver Honda Accord for the last 25 minutes, near a Dodge Durango.

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Engine 21, disregard. Truck 35, this is at the request of police, 2689 McKinley. Juvenile with a possible broken toe. Fire ground 82.

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0: The last information provided was about halfway through the parking lot near a black Dodge Durango.

Montecourt traffic accident. Police on scene, fire ground A3, attention to respond by West Galbraith.

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Bridges Walnut, Maine, Unit 611, caller requesting investigate their fire alarm. The malfunctioning fireground northwest. Engine 3, Emory Apartments at 100 East Central Parkway, Unit 611. Caller requesting you investigate their fire alarm. Fireground northwest.

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18, Manning 46, District 4, Boat 3, Heavy Rescue 9, Truck 3, ALS 34, Zodiac Boat 9, Heavy Rescue 14, SO 2, Zodiac Boat 14, Respondent Hitching Post, 4535, Kellogg Avenue, Crusher Miasoway Road and Anchorage Road. Caller is reporting a boat that is upside down, flowing westbound on the river. Unknown if it is occupied. Fire ground is A13, engine 23, truck 18, medic 46, district 4, boat 3, heavy rescue 9, truck 3, ALS 34, Zodiac boat 9, heavy rescue 14, Zodiac boat 14, SO2 respond. Hitching post at 4535 Kellogg Avenue, crusher of Gasway Road, Anchorage Road. Caller is reporting a small white boat that is upside down, flowing westbound. Unknown if it is occupied.

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Medic 46, you can disregard.

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1: Yes, sir. ALS 32, you can disregard. ALS 34 is continuing.

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Truck 29, respond request of engine 3, Emory Apartments, 100 East Central Parkway.

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1: Yep.
0: I don't know if you heard that they gave us Edward II for the fire ground.

123-24 Madison Road, Unit 1607, cross street of East Hill Avenue and Madison Lane. Is a 34-year-old female in the fall, firebound A2. Mention 23, respond 23-24 Madison Road, Unit 1607. For 74-year-old female in the fall, firebound A2.

0: 78 scene. We're on scene between mile marker 464 and 465 at the Rivertown Marina. We've got no boats in sight at this point.
1: Truck 18, that's clear. We'll try to do a callback.

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1: Truck 18's clear. I still have no visual on this, so.
0: That's clear. Roger, do you want to call back right now?

there reports of this boat floating in New Richmond about an hour ago. So this is probably going to be, don't put any Zodiacs in the water and let Boat 3 make contact with it.

0: I think we're going to probably go down to Schmidt Field. They said it was cruising by here pretty quick. Truck 23, are you available to go down to Schmidt Field?
1: Truck 23, we're en route. I'll take care of it.
0: All right, I'll meet you down there, Schmidt Field.
1: We're at the landing. Stand by.
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0: Officer 2, command.
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0: 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Nobody's seen anything coming by.

0: 503. Officer, go ahead. And the last report was it was closer to the Kentucky side. I guess about an hour ago, it was up in New Richmond. It's an overturned boat, so just let me know. We're going to be at Schmidfield Middle Sanding here, so it's probably past there, but headed our way.
1: Copy that. We're headed in the route of staging calls as we speak.